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1: 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I'm not doing anything.
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1: Good morning. It's Thursday, June 18th. And a big shout out to everyone who helped Estevan bring home back-to-back Golden Garbage Can wins over Weyburn. The cleanest bragging right.

Thursday morning. Thank you for making Someone or Two part of your day. That was Alex Sampson with Misery. And right now, this is Tame Impala with Jenny and Dracula.

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1: Your brain takes at least 13 seconds to properly focus on your surroundings again when you get distracted. 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
6: A mix of sun and cloud today with a chance of afternoon showers or a thunderstorm with a high of 20. Tonight, mainly cloudy with showers possible before clearing by morning and a low of 10. And then for tomorrow, we'll see mainly sunny skies with a high near 20. Find your full five-day forecast anytime at discoverestevan.com.
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0: That was the Swedish House Mafia, not to be confused with the Swedish Fish Mafia. Moth to the Flame featuring Canada's very own The Weeknd. That song came out in 2021 and was again released on their album Paradise again in 2022. And yeah, the actual group is, I guess, made up of three prominent DJs. Let's see if we can find these names. Axwell, Steve Angelo, and Sebastian Ingrosso. Three names that don't really seem like they're Swedish, but it is what it is, and hopefully you enjoyed that song. And of course, if you'd like to have a say in what we play here on Sun 102, make sure you head over to discoverestevan.com and enter in to win Listener of the Week with the Blinging Bluebird, Rhinestone, and Sparkle Supply.
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1: Happy Thursday, June 18th. Summer officially arrives in 2 days, but looking at the forecast, I'm not totally convinced Mother Nature got the memo that we're ready for some heat. I'm Daniel Espelin. The Golden Garbage Can rivalry between Esteban and Weyburn is staying in Esteban for another year. Esteban City Councilor Kirsten Wallizer says the decades-old competition, which was recently revived, has evolved into a celebration of community projects and local strengths.
2: Rather than looking at problems in both communities, it was going to be a celebration of community

0: Do you know what happened last night?
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1: Good morning and happy Thursday. We are down here at the Stoughton Credit Union, the Kisby branch. We're in Kisby for their community barbecue. And joining us, we have Claudia from the Kisby Rec Center Ladies Auxiliary. Claudia, thank you so much for taking the time out to do this interview. I know it's your first time, but thank you. I do appreciate it.
2: Thanks for having us.
1: And can you tell us a little bit about the Kisby Rec Center Ladies Auxiliary for the people that don't know what it is?
2: Well, basically, like any auxiliary, you're there to support. We have the Kisby Rec Center, which back in the day used to be the public school here, which has got converted to a rec center. So we hold meetings and everything there. So basically what your rec center auxiliary do, we help look after the meals and stuff anytime there's any catering that's going on. And that's what we do. And yeah.
1: Yeah, so come and check out and support local down here at the Kisby Barbecue. We're going to be here up until 1 o'clock. They got some burgers. They got some hot dogs. Everything's smelling good. And with the looks on people's faces, I'd say they're tasting pretty good, too.
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I'll fill you in just two songs. But first, here's Lady Gaga, The Dead Dance.